getting up dope with a Uzi. My niggas are sad, it's ruthless. We got 30s and 100 rounds too. My bitch is bad and bougie. Cooking up dope with a Uzi. My niggas are sad, it's ruthless. We got 30s and 100.

cooking up dope with a Uzi. My niggas are savage, ruthless. We got 30s and 100 rounds too. My bitch is bad and bougie, bad. Cooking up dope with a Uzi. My niggas are savage, ruthless. We got 30s and 100.

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0: again. 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DC's in the house, jump, jump, rejoices. 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Wave your hands in the air, shake the dairy, yeah. These three words,
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Potato, potato, tomato, tomato. Let's call the whole thing off. But oh,

Let's get it on, dearies. A very happy Saturday afternoon to all of you, and welcome to another edition of the English program right here on the airwaves of RTCI. I'm absolutely thrilled to be spending the next hour with you, bringing the perfect soundtrack to your weekend. We have a beautiful jam-packed show lined up for you today. First and foremost, we are sending out a massive wave of positive energy and the absolute best of luck to all of our incredible baccalaureate students. You've crossed the hurdle of the RECIT exams, and as you wait for the results next Saturday, please know that we are all standing right beside you, cheering you on. So take a deep breath, the hard part is done. As we officially kick off the summer season, the Tunisian cultural scene is absolutely buzzing. Today we'll be diving into the newly revealed summer festival lineups, from the jazz-infused shores of Tabarka to the iconic stages of Hammamet and the historic grandeur of Carthage. Tickets are already flying off the shelves and selling out fast, so we'll give you the full rundown and what not to miss. And finally, we couldn't wrap up the day without paying tribute to a true legend. Today marks the birthday of the masterful Bill Withers, so later in the show we'll be winding down with some of his most timeless soulful classics to soothe your Saturday afternoon. So lean back, relax, and let the music take over.

Michael Jackson's Billie Jean is such an upbeat and upbeat is the beat of summertime. But before we talk about music festivals or sunshine, we need to talk about the real heroes of the month. We are sending out a massive wave of love, support and the absolute best of luck to all of our incredible baccalaureate and university students, by the way, who have just sat for their recent exams. We know the stress, the sleepless nights and the incredible resilience it took to cross that finish line. Right now, you are in that nerve-wracking waiting period before the results drop next Saturday. We are standing right there with you, holding our breath and cheering you on. In fact, let's make a deal today. Well, we might be in July, but the summer season and vacation mode are officially on pause. We refuse to call summer fully open until next Saturday because we are waiting to celebrate with you. Once those results are out, the party truly begins. Coming up, a recap on three key festivals in Tunisia. But right away, here is a foretaste. Yes, it's Veronica Swift, Moaning.

Some jazzy hues on the airwaves of RTCI as we're about to tackle Tabarka Jazz Festival. Yes, let's dive straight into the heart of the Tunisian summer cultural scene, because history is happening as we speak. Actually, after an agonizing six-year absence, the legendary Tabarka Jazz Festival is finally back for its milestone 20th edition. For decades, Tabarka has been the sacred ground where the mountains meet the sea and where jazz legends like Dizzy Gillespie once cast a spell over the Coral Coast. And this year, the magic is reborn with a massive twist. For the first time ever, the concerts are moving from the historic Basilica to the breathtaking theater of La Mer, right on the water. The festival kicked off just days ago with some incredible free open-air street jazz performances, bringing the town's squares to life. But the main stage lineup at the theater of La Mer is where the world truly meets. Let's look at the incredible tapestry of sounds they have woven for us. They opened with the vibrant Afro-Cuban rhythms of the brilliant pianist Alfredo Rodriguez. They've got the deep, powerful gospel and blues energy of the McCrary sisters representing the USA. And they are not the only ones, actually. Many come from the States. As a matter of fact, the one we've been listening to, Veronica Swift, is also representing the States. Within the festival, there is a beautiful North African bridge with the Usul project, bringing together our very own Yassine Boulares and Algeria's Sofiane Saidi for an unbelievable jazz Maghreb fusion. Lebanon's pioneering pianist Tariq Yemeni is bringing his signature blend of jazz and traditional Arabic microtones. And of course, the iconic, incomparable Didi Bridgewater returns to Tabarka with her powerful We Exist project. Rounding out the final nights, we have the fiery Cuban energy of Raul Paz, the incredible Veronica Swift, and the hip-hop jazz poetry of Acuanaro. It's an absolute masterclass of lineup. Tabarka hasn't just come back, it has reclaimed its crown as the capital of jazz in the Mediterranean. If you haven't booked your road trip up north yet, what are you waiting for? Let's go, do it right away.

There's Mario Biondi, who is scheduled on the Festival of Hammamet for this edition, you know, from the coral coast of Tabarka. Let's move down the shoreline to the gorgeous Gulf of Hammamet. Get ready, because the International Festival of Hammamet is celebrating a monumental milestone, 60 years of art, passion and stage magic, under the beautiful slogan, Endless Memories. Nestled in the lush, enchanting gardens of Dar Sébastien, that iconic open-air seaside amphitheater is preparing to host 32 spectacular performances from 12 different countries, running from July 11th all the way to August 13th. And let me tell you, the buzz is real. Tickets are flying and most of the major nights are already completely sold out. What makes this 60th anniversary so special is its incredible balance. It's deeply rooted in Tunisian creation while opening its arms to massive global voices. In fact, the festival is framed beautifully by two powerhouse Tunisian women, opening on July 11th with Wefet Aboubi's theatrical piece Les Fugueuses, and closing on National Tunisian Women's Day with the iconic Sofia Sedar. Just look at the musical tapestry waiting for us in the open air. Right out of the gate on July 12th, the brilliant master of the oud, Zafer Youssef, makes a triumphant return with his stunning project, Shiraz. The legendary, mesmerizing Yasmine Hamdan will take the stage on July 13th, representing Lebanon. And we have fierce Spanish energy with Bibi, the deep roots of Gnawa diffusion, and the soulful acoustic blues of America's big daddy, Wilson. The timeless legendary voice of Mali's Salif Keita will grace the stage alongside the devastatingly beautiful fado of Portugal's Marisa and the smooth Italian jazz of Mario Biondi. And for the lovers of unforgettable collective rhythms, the Buena Vista Orchestra is bringing the pure sunny soul of Cuba straight to Hammamet. It's a lineup worthy of six decades of cultural excellence. If you are lucky enough to grab a ticket before they vanished, you are in for an unforgettable summer night by the sea. To honor this incredible 60-year legacy, let's play a track from a true boundary pusher who is set to eliminate Hammamet next week. Here is, what did I choose? Here is actually Zafer Youssef. Yes, Zafer Youssef. Many thanks to our DJ for today, Mr. Faisal Hlali. Let's play it.

That was a four state of the festival of Hammamet with Zafer Youssef, who makes a triumphant return with his stunning project Shiraz. Zafer Youssef, who is scheduled for the 12th of July. We carry on our recap on the Hammamet festival with another show that is rather scheduled for the day. Yes, it's for the 31st of July this time. It's Salif Keita. Let's listen to this performance.

And these were the Buena Vista Social Club scheduled for the 28th of July within the International Festival of Hammamet. As we head into, the final, not the final one, after the last stretch of our show for today, we arrive at the absolute crown jewel of our Mediterranean summer. Let's make our way to the sacred storied hills of Carthage for the one and only International Festival of Carthage, marking its spectacular 58th edition from July 12th all the way through August 23rd. There is an old saying among artists that still holds true today: you haven't truly sung in the Arab world until you've conquered the stage of Carthage. Stepping onto those ancient Roman stones, looking out at 7,500 voices singing back at you under the stars, with the Gulf of Tunis glittering in the background, it's pure, unadulterated magic. And let me tell you, the festival fever is at an absolute boiling point this week. The official program was just unveiled, the digital box offices opened, and within mere hours, it was absolute chaos. Multiple major nights have already put up the sold-out sign. The race for tickets this year is wilder than ever. This 58th edition is a breathtaking bridge between eras and genres. On one hand, it honors the pure legends of Eastern and Tunisian music, bringing those soaring, timeless tarab melodies to life. On the other hand, Carthage is throwing its ancient doors wide open to the global pulse of today, from international hip-hop and electric afro beats to sweeping symphonic collaborations and spectacular modern dance. Whether you are going for the deep nostalgia of a legendary icon, the high-octane energy of a modern global superstar, or the brilliant wit of a homegrown Tunisian one-man show, Carthage promises a summer where history meets the future. If you manage to secure your ticket before they vanished into thin air, hold on to it tightly. You own a passport to a legendary summer night. And if you're still hunting for one, keep your eyes glued to the official platforms, because this is an edition nobody wants to watch from outside the gates. We have earned ourselves some room for music. We'll be right back, of course.

Iconic, this duo with Robbie Williams and Kylie Minogue. Kids, just kids, some kids having a nice time singing. As we head into the final stretch of our show for this afternoon, we are turning down the lights and turning up the soul. It's time to pay tribute to our ultimate birthday boy today, the one and only, the incomparable Bill Withers. Born on this very day, July 4th, back in 1938, Bill Withers was a completely different kind of superstar. He didn't even start his professional music career until he was past 30. After spending nearly a decade in the U.S. Navy, he was a working man who wrote songs for working people, bringing an unmatched raw honesty to American soul and R&B. What made Bill so magical was the sheer stripped-down simplicity of his genius. He didn't need vocal acrobatics or massive overproduced orchestrations. All he needed was his acoustic guitar, that warm, rich baritone voice, and lyrics that felt like a late night conversation with a close friend. He gave the world an absolute treasure trove of timeless anthems that have become the literal fabric of our lives. The devastating heartbreak of Ain't No Sunshine, the ultimate anthem of a human connection and solidarity. Lean On Me, a song that has comforted generations in times of trouble. The pure, infectious Joy of Lovely Day, featuring that legendary record-breaking 18-second long note that just radiates pure sunshine. And of course, the smooth, sophisticated groove of Just the Two of Us, though he walked away from the music industry early in life to focus on his family. The music he left behind remains immortal. So as we say goodbye for this afternoon, maybe it's a bit too early. Yeah, let's lean back, forget about the wait for the exam results, forget about the rush for festival tickets, and just let the warm, comforting soul of Bill Withers take us home. What did I pick for you? Yes, just the two of us. Just you, my dearies, and me on the airwaves of RTCI. Enjoy.

And just like that, the clock has caught up with us, bringing another edition of the English program to a close right here on the airwaves of RTCI. We've traveled quite a journey together this afternoon. We started by sending our collective strength and absolute best wishes to all of our baccalaureate and university students. Remember our pact? Vacation mode is officially on pause until those results drop next Saturday, and we are all pulling for you. We also took a look at the spectacular summer ahead to check in the pulse of the festival fever sweeping from the shores of Tabarka to the open air magic of Hammamet and the majestic stones of Carthage. If you secured your tickets, get ready for an unforgettable summer. If not, keep the hope alive. But as we say goodbye for today, we leave the final word to our birthday boy, the legendary Bill Withers. There is no better way to head into a peaceful Saturday evening than wrapped in the warm, comforting embrace of this timeless soul. So let his music remind you to take a breath, lean on the ones you love, and appreciate the beauty of a simple, lovely day. Thank you all for tuning in. I hope you spent a lovely day and, of course, a lovely weekend. Speaking of lovely days, why not end this show with Bill Withers' Lovely Day? Bye.

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Know what I mean? It's bananas, ain't it?

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0: Oh, Fred!
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1: Yeah?
0: Nobody walks out on me!
1: Sweetheart!
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1: Roxy! 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
0: I gotta pee.

mia. 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I'm a leader.